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time to play them drums. Look at that mama, she's gonna stick it in the cameraman. And look at her song. And he's up there. What's that? Hawaiian noises. 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